0: Kong.
1: Mama was queen of the mambo, papa was king of the Congo. 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Every monkey like to be in my place instead of me, cause I'm the king of bongo, baby, I'm the king of bongo bong.

0: l'instant rock sur RMJ.
1: Rumors spreading round in that Texas town about the shack outside the games. And you know what I'm talking about. Just let me know if you wanna go to that home out on the range. They got a lot of nice girls.

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Had a feeling we were gonna be good friends.

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Are there clouds underneath? It's a cold night dreaming. Absolutely clear.